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1: Hey, this is Nadia Rune and you're listening to our song She Love It. She love it, she love it. Together with Udora and Focus by Chuck Woman.

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0: Pista de dança.
1: 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Tonight. Can't you see? I wanna be with you.
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